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5: Kumasi, are you ready? Democracy Cup has a drubbing. We are the third edition. Ebaso Live. Oh, Kumasi Babanyara Sports Stadium. 28 August 2026. Ebaso Fiada. Aye, the clash of the titans.
6: Asante Kotoko say.
5: Fantabulous Kumasi Asante Kotoko. The club of the century. Ukum Apim Apim Ebeba. And Alfie, the Continental Club Masters. Phobia, that's a fool. Never said I until the bones are rotten. 3 p.m. sharp. Ne game the free as here. No one in BB. Gabriel Campo cutting razor. Members of parliament versus the executives. 1 p.m. I was a WNPC campaign. And the man to the view. Hey. Answer at 3 p.m. Game the cassel free as here. My energy the 2026 edition. Ebeya Santi Kotoko. Anasa has a fool. Get feelings of devil. Popular Star. Cool 30 Ghana cities. Center Line. 50 Ghana cities. ZIP. 100 Ghana cities. Game the Mubaya. Day. Organized by the Parliament of Ghana. 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
1: Yes, of course. Wo betu me disa.
0: Enti fasika to football no so casino and the virtual.
1: Aviatano me ye general me to say who.
2: Pilot, pilot.
0: And also wo betu me di 100,000 Ghana cedis de bia.
2: Serious, ready me phone away.
1: Me nua me say enye do. Ko odibest.com.gh says ya na please fat when you pause in cash out fast fast
2: Odibet Obia Bedibi Odibet chop the bet.
3: This advertisement has been approved by the Gaming Commission of Ghana. 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
4: thing. Obuten tim no no se say the what do
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12: Oh, Ghana, this my ma. 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Namiko to me deep coda. No muti mechi. As I be install a mammy. I'm a channel, son. Naminina, Minsaka. Now I can boldly say, bad digital satellite. A bunny decoda. 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One way you cook down. 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So ya ka ya beka say ya imba. Ya ya decode mu abrukusu. 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Oh no, me need to
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17: By Sucic and Boromir and Modric. It's astonishing and it may change everything. The master would not be denied. From desperation to huge elation. Fratesi, Calafiori rampaging here. The Azzurri reach for the skies! And Croatia hit the turf in sorrow! 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
1: Okay, yeah, my TFO channel and Opera Angel 96.1. Mass to say the Aguri and Samaya Boabuano, Ebe Bro Free Sammy Copim, sir, Ebe Bo. Do me a new and I had to say the finsem and I'm an insem no a de bro. Utimia, wait to me to a drink chabo Facebook, Angel FM Kumase 96.1. Na ye timi akin kind. Message no, I will show you so. And I'm a say, you know, your regular host in your Kusha don't some of the macho man. And their boss, at a chair, come on the edge mediano, at me at your bro, a war, stay at medio. Utie, na and ne unima, ne. 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Way, any of Frobe being an Anopiaki Kabuma, Yadebro, O Jumedian, so said my kind of Jumediano, a first half, our Angel 96.1. 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
2: 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no all sizes flexible case you know aye cables afa all sizes no chandelier I feel dear friends, I'm not a different types switches and sockets, and I both silver and a gold. No, walk on walk out, could you be gum? No, I a conduit surface light, I feel ceiling fans and a standing fan. No, corner light, wall light, Samsung, a video light, and the idea friends, and on a video doorbell. No, who could see cable watch a ventures. Now, what to my quack, just sign your way, electricians, and all more my quack, quite a government project and an individual project. No. Moko TK Buate, Namatima Kwakwa Jibi, TK Buate Ewa Dum, near Malcolm, Prempa the Second Street, and all. I want a TK Buate Etimo, Wolf Fennel, 0244 015 578. TK Buate Ventures, and I will call Namatima Kwakwa Jibi, Mirum, our Jeffrey Press Computers, Bra Jeff and Apai, Minchel, Jeffrey Press Computers, was a computer accessories, projectors, network and accessories, and face CCTV cameras and accessories. 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I know, institutions are more ICT laboratories, and all more about project for Soya. 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lovers, game centers, Audio, hotels, no, guest house, restaurant, Audio, and an individual, some open decoder, at me, I used to know, I a bash digital satellite, and I may come for to me, Jamal, was the decoder installation, door to door delivery, decoder recharges, Nina, I on affordable packages and qua, was so any way, you know, bash, eh, nabi at me, Jamal, who of you, now, Pesa Bash, Ababaya, Jumani to me, the bar, or Fanu Tusa, now, Ababaya, Jumani to me, the amount, a bonus, our former, bash digital satellite, our prepared. Ship mo junction na uru mu a na ukoso ame kotoko no wujina junction no so a wonsani faso ofri kotoko ene ba ba uru mu main street na aya wonsabe nkum so ena utimi aba bus the guitar satellite wo be kwa koto no shop o utimi afre no aya 0200 0508 0200 0508 and as a 0556 287757 0556 287757 Bash the guitar select. Now, sir, and I would may call me Dima for Herbal Clinic. Me Dima for Herbal Clinic. Me patch also Dr. Time. That's all. How sunny back at us are quite low. Kachike, what the time at Timmy Atoso, a dear friends and Jujaya, dear stroke, Ariano, and I to a bossoir. Dr. Time, that's all. What the name of the two sort of to us here, diabetes, idea. After was a Bema, what to your Obani Trinsa, ye by a sabi sabi, Obama, a son Kumano, was several one chim satire crano. What chima to me the amount, Dr. Time that so say, penis enlargement, and all, what you match me the amount, nor the time air to so, Dr. Time that so, Nasoya and a Wutimiako, a fe mema, Sabi Mohunsuno, intimate and kaja, a dear friends, a low sperm count, and all, what caught time that so, yeah, what to assert to me the amount, infertility, mean your bawaka, a dear, unkuma for a pautino, a mania almost a womb, what caught Dr. Time that so, yeah, now what to me aqua quadia war, a journal demano, what the murder to so, ukunu fire, Nessa Wutimacho Bono, into time that so, me patro, a dear friend, sexual weakness, and all, Bema Udrum Pamo, won't to me Emma Juma, Dr. Time that so say, a drone or demon Udrum Pamoa, a dear Chawan Shaya, just also Fred Carpenter, Nuababubon Panamo, Dr. Time that so sebra, never know into me into us and fama, a fair dear friend, so prostate, and all, a dear Baku, a dim memania, me patro monko, Dr. Time that so. 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I will report on channel. 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Oh, fresh Skyman Abacus and STEM Educational Consort. 0541 889533 0541 889533 and as a 0500227767 0500227767 me pachano aya Skyman and nano aya Skyman Abacus and STEM Educational Consort and awutima 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will ya and I will pedi and I know open the doso poor party uba Kofi's Kitchen now what's mama when you are in a bee open jollof open pizza open play rice fried rice and all any assorted rice in the eye a Kofi's Kitchen and I will call me pacho Kofi Kumasi I say dear delivery no where the co ayoto kuro bmo which me Romo, Kofi's Kitchen, Ewa, Ano, Eya Sofo Lai, Eya Traffic Light, and behind Eya 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blocks who pay 6 inches, air solid blocks now, hollow air blocks of all kinds now, and I will pay pavement blocks, I film no, air idea fence of quarry, air dust now, and a sand in now, 1-8 mama will be, I feel pillars, I would wa, muddy air simufio now, air shamo, real estate and construction, 1-8 mama will be, was the idea fence a grader, me patcher, open so the other highway, shamo, air real estate and construction now, was a brandabra beji be, concrete machine, what they hire, I feel building construction materials now, me Chamua, magic government project and an individual project now, and a shamo, real estate and construction, and a more quality construction materials now. Now, what's media mamo? Now, the Macaque Majuma, a born our former, would you Juma Yua, now Saturn and Ashamo, would an idea at media Brenner, me patro a fear de Nina a shamo, say, me patro passa shamo, a sifiamawa, was who are being up on that to all Uchana Kakra, we see Fiani Via, now then a balance at Yamano, Nefina to my audio, shamo, our air peja, a near cordia, a one and Sabeka, Ed Shamo, Ofra and Anna Shamo, Real Estate and Construction, a 0594-627-098, 0594-627-098. Shamo Real Estate and Construction, was so die here the move for Eto, Yan Shani and Fensina College,
1: well,
2: and
1: Midase, Midase Whiskey, Wame Yamwit, Abwafona, Omotaichi, Night Ridgeway, Dudwana, as well as Tropical Cable, as also Taichi. J Boat Real Estate, Omunyano, and my permanent Beba, Achman Rabang, Omunyana County, Dijumediano, 80 Media Bro and Anno Painty, Yaba, the second batch of sponsors to the Susu, Yababa Yomuajma, Etimi, Ediamanti, Whiskey, Mamma Nawasi, Wama Yeti, Omunkayi. Obenina, where?
0: Echo Yamia Domehue and I also.
1: Oh, Yamia Domene, the way I mess you on what found Ghana Che, I shall ne, Minimse, Uber to jam.
0: Oh, yes, yes.
1: Also, my catch was a putting us aside. Yeah, I just said, yeah, the end can sue. You'll be auntie, yeah, for cry.
0: Yes, yes, yeah,
1: and Odeba. Maybe Judy, maybe you'll bet me, and me, Judy. It's our good summary.
0: Yes,
1: maybe I'll be Fabia, maybe ID.
0: Oh, baby, it will
1: be quality time.
0: Mm. Be
1: it, you'll be a quality time.
0: And then, so,
1: only say, and then, so, see you. Care do.
0: Oh, that's a shaman.
1: That's a shaman's end.
0: Ah,
1: or better support his tickets.
0: Oh, sir,
1: for the match, yes. Oh, but any okay. Kenyan can make us a word with him. So,
0: wow,
1: any Kenyan can make us.
0: Oh, that's a shame.
1: Oh, Echo, what's that mean? Me a
0: phobia.
1: Nah, say democracy.
0: Oh, sir, Chelsea news.
1: Democracy, not the right honorable speaker. Eddie, idea we anima. Nampen for 21 Kumasia.
0: Also,
1: it's one of us so Kakrabia. Obey me, Eddie, I just support us. Obey Chibinti,
0: yes.
1: I'm running a swan. You ever call any K. Adjunct was I'm real quiet.
0: Oh, yeah, that's
1: a small year. The answer on the workers no morning.
0: Nano me who in a Kia Casiano.
1: Aha.
0: Nanoma Pakia, Omo El Dilivan
1: and
0: Yasim.
1: And Yadia Duffum. And Yadia
0: Duffum. Sisiman, dear.
1: Yes.
0: The no man and their papa.
1: Cromwa is owning the
0: habby and no one, any Biao could be a Sisiman.
1: Yes, I want. Omo, me any Kasa, no one or two questions, Bia.
0: Obe, we have
1: some. Now, some radio, Mammy Yamo.
0: Yes,
1: I am with a good person.
0: Avarice in his innings and the Jackie Cacuna, a young
1: woman, and I didn't see,
0: sir, and Rom Cocon to call a year a drone, I see. A year Jill Marin and a rust a bassa for penny in a coin.
1: Okay,
0: only to two manu, none of pay boy and sanko training.
1: Also, I are.
0: Sona, mania and tell, sir, or the letter be a quacoma, let you madre.
1: Sir.
0: Or suffer from severe depression.
1: Basona for Munti and you on our career, our career.
0: Yes,
1: let us know our avarice and what they mind.
0: Boy, no, suffer from severe depression. And in a letter, ye intercepting and opay, I say, or the Aquacuma Atletico Madre. So I'm found qua FIFA Miramun, Uye player. Now, two training 2 days are allowed. By the third day, it has said, what the letter be called. And I said, club in the sea.
1: It's an unawire.
0: And an awire.
1: Third day in a wire.
0: It's an option year two.
1: Okay.
0: Sir, or the letter be called medical report. Ebeko.
1: Mm-hmm.
0: And I said, Obeko training. And she, Matissa, let you man the final catch and say, why you training with the group, but later, on no, I'm a trainee.
1: Okay.
0: You better say the horse be siako. By an intercepting medical reporter, yes, a boy in the Aquacuma, I let you command the phone and say, or suffer from severe depression.
1: Mm.
0: Inti asemwe no
1: Felix.
2: Ayadin pa.
1: Me de okay, wo de wie.
2: Yes.
1: Ma ma won wie. Na wo wie na big tenacity.
2: Mo
1: ye be gram wie. As Argentina for no. Enzo Fernandez.
2: Enzo nso de no
1: so wa. Oya Argentina.
2: Ah, oya Argentina.
1: Na
2: Julian Alvarez.
1: Oya Argentina. Iti bi na won Argentina for no.
2: Eh asem kese pa.
1: Asem kese. Felix ma me nyem ma won.
2: Matias.
1: Na me be we binya re aka na e ba no are.
2: Oh yes.
1: Na
2: Julian no se pa.
1: Quality time. And also Felix wa charge man.
2: Fantastic.
1: Omo ade e. Onya tenacity. Alvarez later will be on to you.
2: David.
1: Or the latest. Latest.
2: Yes.
1: And all the my fellas.
2: Okay, yeah, kona ya de amono nsam no. Ade atuo so de de kanti wa mamu no eye kese chire sema. Ya de e ba chese de update awro no. Ade be Twitter mamu so matimi ate e wetime ne so a. Enja sam kitwa kwase ne sese ene e mate sawro be koso ene efia da e bie kwa mu. E menya me ya tuma weekend mate sawro no. Enso betime akoso ade sa games ne nyina no. 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

0: Se okase 3 years ago, omuko quarters 2 years ago, omuko semis. And after last year, omu drew final trese a year this year no as a team non ebetime ye bibi. Yen tien sema Thierry Henry editu after se urano omu ya draw new year.
1: So you said 3 years ago quarters, 2 years ago semis, last year final. So you just have to wait for next season. That's all they need to do. Now, joking aside, what you need to do, and I'm not here to, you know, tell Mikel what he has to do or anyone at the club, but we didn't enjoy keeping the core of the Invincibles. If you keep that core, understand what pain is, and add what you need to add in order to go to the next step, then you will achieve what haven't been done for Arsenal Football Club. So that's what I wish for the club, and try to see what pieces is missing to be able to make you know, that step. But Paris Saint-Germain is an annoying team at the moment. They're annoying everybody. They work for it. They went through pain also, and understanding what it takes to win. But if you keep a good core, cohesion is very important. Balance of the team also. I see people always talking about names and players and individuality. I think for me, one that was the most important thing is the club, the team, how you're going to play. If someone has a clear idea of how the team should play, and nowadays also is very important. 11 players need to run. If you don't do that, you don't win anything.
0: Okay, and no, I am Sema Thierry Henry, Eddie Atucha, Adia Fa, and Raya Drone, and no Koso, our Arsenal team, no, a class at Tim Befasua, Omosu Betimia, Aya Taichano, Eddie Assi Omunasuno, and Urano Eddie Sansam Natuta, Yade and Wasamno, Adamet for Mamosumatimate, and so I watch as a Jumadin so, na Sisame Casa, Rioma di Timno, and Rada Drone, and no Ecosino, Natasomu M. 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

0: team at the Barcelona, and no matter the crane summer coming him no, and I'm so opening one at Digiman. Any other team no, Omanim said in the Super City, Senka and your boss and a data no, and much as all does a subanadia, and Kenya dear Alvarez no, and some never does a subanadita, out as a boss of 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Omo find a solution and some let me adimano na solution on and it's a class bebre e was a suwe su awose omo son let me aton e matas onu and su etunako na mum sakubase omo find a solution and ya dia 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Subina Bassa for identity, artists or men show professionalism, and some now it is a transversal, and no across so matter bueno, and some Latimitama Bassa here, and yet Janum Ebetimes or so no, about football for 30 years in ye, and on some Latimitri football, and Manomaso Etimacoso, na Adeba Cooper and Hianum, and I say, onu on Tintasuo, and to form and some funny Katerama and some Quatafrin 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On one tenta so on two form, and some funny catcherem and conkofa, and into joke catcherin in an assemna, welcome as on ton, and from a basona timno, and yet the last in a orano, abes or taking a disisina, on as a sanagene, say, oh yes, see you, and some letting men metina disuwa woo, and your fury as ansana, FC basona timno, and some letting me ato, and your Julian Alfareza, and no man in summer orano, and the two docasaria. And a Rafa Yostin Subaya. And a Yosti. As I'm fan to just a hair. Sebi and Semna Gilmarin. Edia Tutano. A chile lack of education. And of a lack of professionalism. Na also run west known. Across the line. 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see a person turn on Yarisikaba also on person beton when I disrespect by and yes so and some let me jam and they okay sense muno no and some let me atray and no I just a rougher yesterday and that is awesome no and some let me atray and some nankasamu na you said the situation that's it here situation and pay and say Julian Alvarez for a third day in a row, 1 year training, and former Atletico Madrid, Ebobo Kono. Now, I don't know, and in some, and I'm because of Bueno, Sakobasa, 1 year a year training, and now to send maybe at a year letter, on one Kasanko, a year training center, and some 99 Kanko training, and now say one fan letter, and found Konkuma Atletico Madrid, omit him as you know. Emma Noma and son let me across etes initial no and the cabin told us ya tesa bueno ebekwa ku training a year letter and son no trasomo training center obe training alone Emma Noma son let me across today and yes artis a branch no and son that it's a medical reporter and no actress or safa and the first severe depression and the akwakuma Atletico Madrid bobo kunu say hey and no more namunum on 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Adia Tuja, Emma Mosumatimati, Ewa Jimedeniso, Na Menyan in Chess, Atletico Madrid Fono, and so Enya Catch the Akrani say, Yamina Tumene, I was say, or take his stance, Ewa in the future. whether say 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Edmond, many in Chelsea, cha, aye David Datro Fofana, Edia said, Savet Fonani, aye 2.5 million euros, and a Chelsea Bajin, no masan so, Eddie 1 million, Edia Soso from bonuses in two canning in Aboma, and on aye 3.5 million, and a Chelsea Bajin, and some LFI, aye Savet Fono, and no aye David Datro Fofana, and a Chelsea Fono, and some Latimia Tona, Yadin was some near teacher Emiliano Martinez, one on. Hey, go keep at my Aston Villa. 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Yade ni wasam. And about Twitter, and by Musuma Timatiba Sisi Ameka say, near Jensino, and so na fly an opaya, omu at the Air France Eba, omu babesia ayetim sinibi. 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
1: top goal scorer would be can't look past Haaland to be honest I think his numbers and what he's shown in the short space of time really since he's been in the Premier League has been phenomenal you know what I'm saying Tottenham we've got the best manager that we've had in a long time he's unbelievable so I'm looking forward to watching Tottenham this year and also as well it can't get any worse the last two seasons so yeah Tottenham this year yeah, I think Newcastle will struggle the outgoings I think the players that have left I still think there'll be some bodies going out the door as well because I know how it works and I think they could struggle but to be honest since they won the trophy you know you only saw Newcastle going in one direction and it's not happened obviously with the manager leaving was probably a surprise for everyone I think they'll struggle this year
2: do I have to say
1: So my prediction to win the Premier League, do you know what's crazy? I think Arsenal will do it again, you know. If I'm being honest, I think when I looked at their squad last season, you know, the 11 that started the games and, you know, the subs, the finishers, Arteta calls it, I think they'll be strong again this year. With no Pep at City, Liverpool, even though they signed a lot of players last year, but I feel like they still need to freshen it up. They've not done that yet and time's running out. But I, of course, Arsenal a team to beat because they won it. But I can see them doing it again, and that's coming from a Tottenham man.
0: 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Ninja and says, Sakoba said, Nan. Bibia to Tom, Nasa Branton, Etimi Fly, and so did an itch Liverpool Cromwa, Namia Tuma Etinanon, I was there, Wano, I was there to Nafe, Wano, I corres and Gamer, Namia Tuma no, and so never to my cousin to Pepper Worker, Ebehia San in Saka, and Alfe Insurance, I was unknown, and so and Satimicano, Oma Tivetinina Ademana, Namia Tuma Chanon, I was a Bacola, and so I was there to Mano, Ebacraco, Liverpool for Gamer, Namia Tuma no, Ebet. Timakosua, yet and once I'm there to just a cobasse, Liverpool team non, Sine, Aya Bacola area, Unim, sir, Richard Hughes, or no, ever yes, sporting director, Edima Liverpool team, so Timito Bacola, we are Unim Scanon Cross Pende as Liverpool sporting director, Fasicano Tosumamina, Yenu Hong Common, Orano, Aspende 670 million pounds and a Richard Hughes has spent the Ama Liverpool team no and until the poor supporters and say Omubisa and no ayatase only last summer and it has a yet this summer and last year and it this year some and Americano into Omubisa so Urano Urani Petrasis and no across Odi Isaka Baye and what you auto a year for Inveta Guanum and Swabesina Kanyama Timno or the Hugo a KTK and some getting me by a just auto a year Jeremy Frimpon and it has a year Guy Saka as 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no, and on I had the journey story mode, artists as I journey story mode, you know, or papa into South Time na Albano, or Rabaku, yes, a character Bako, your friend Alex Hunter, Mamu Bo, a FIFA, I know I had the journey story mode, you know, Muba who own him, no, why is I own him, no, aha, yes, Alex Hunter, yes, a number, no. And a crowbar say a crowd etime fire and side just number 29 no at the Nakuma Suyepa and Tisoba Liverpool Timna Wanum Ebesa Fasa Jessinamano and son let me asa Yadisa story no at the other ya catch him say Amid Batia and it just say Ora and it just any consortium no Oma Kambum Ababeto. I know I just a stake ever Liverpool mu MSC make say bear 40% bi there omu enso let me at all na nyamenya atuma omu ni Nottingham Forest no amid battery artists or no address our consortium na no obe appear ewo ayesa game no ema no ma so let me akoso kama na owura na kasan adi ache Liverpool e supporters no artists amid battery e first weather wanom adi ama Liverpool e supporters ni say ofili incredible Osansu Fili Tesani Jenu Wasro and Ohun Wesa I was unknown etimaji describe say ono eba be part of a Liverpool team no amuhwane mu adoma Liverpool eba be achieve ema no maso etimi akoso
2: in the case of Liverpool Football Club of course it's an incredibly vast incredibly passionate supporter base not just in Liverpool but around the entire world I am a fan first my involvement in sport has always been as a fan first this club has been around since 1892 and the club will be around long after we're all gone for a short period of time if we were lucky enough to be part of an ownership group that can help support the club for a period of time then all that we can hope for is that we can bring more success to the club but more importantly that we can make the fans even more proud of the football club that they support that they represent that shape their Sunday mornings or their Mondays in the office and that's a huge responsibility but I think that that's something I recognize something that I have interacted with and it's been very important to me in my heart throughout my involvement in sport
0: ayesema owura na neti ade tese amid patia wono ena eye the led consortium mu abeto eye stake we liverpool team nim no ono ena tanua owura no ade sansam no ade atuta ade sa story no ade mete for 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Ah! Enna, Xavier Spa.
3: Spa, no.
0: Hey!
3: Enna, who name say, or you're right footer player?
0: Yeah, enna, but three.
3: Yes. Na, born or born. Anytime you're on, you're born and you're catching a woman.
0: So to your boy's own way.
3: Fellas. Na, enna, we're players.
0: That's a flicky coach.
3: We're players, na, no more bench. Kundi, answer to game.
0: Hey, Jodie, me he boni din sam na person na team ye we ba bonu ojia be 1 second kure du no ma be yere waje
3: unim say in 2 years or 3 years to come midfielder say why is had the midfielder so to so I'm a friend Bernard
0: ah yeah Mark Bernard
3: Felix that boy
0: what and I enjoyed them
3: obesua a lot of things from Rodri
0: yeah
3: the composure on the ball and or Kaimi Buske
0: yeah Buske
3: on also so opportunity see ya no nyan ya or the real man didn't do baby and see fellas as you are saying I think that Barcelona team
0: no omu team na no day omu bon
3: and you could see Anna Anthony Gordon
0: what
3: the rounds Anna Rafinha goal
0: Rafinha or press Bibino
3: Rafinha goal composure. Let me just overboard the street, but we are. Oh,
0: a pass from Pedri.
3: Yes. Pass, no, I have quite to say, Abrantia, the friend of Valverde. Pass now with the man Bapin.
0: Yes, I'm pass.
3: Hey, similar. Just that way, no. Rafinha, edge train, goalkeeper. And I want the PT player on the watch name. Eti. This season, India, I was playing. No.
0: Yeah, this season, you better enjoy La Liga. No.
3: I'm going to
0: you enjoy La Liga. No. I tell you, you better enjoy. Because Barcelona for Bono Mobono. It's
3: so the first game, I'm going to fight.
0: Hey,
3: I know. It's 2 games, I'm going to 7 goals.
0: I'm going to concede goal.
3: Madrid, and 2 games, Madrid's watch 6 goals.
0: Yes.
3: I concede 1.
0: Madrid, I concede 2.
3: 2.
0: I'm going to concede
3: against the first game, and yes.
0: And on the ma, Barcelona, Bono. Untimi kwa nkriti chance o that is me and answer bebao for na na nyade
3: da bi nyesa
0: bo na hwe bebao for na na nya bi good e o so me ye hu
3: nyesa
0: because bo na basa for bo na no ane de
3: fellas yen na me nya kwa na me mra na
0: me bi se dia ka e Lamine bo no o problem
3: adai
0: second half ne na ye but first half ne de Lamine o problem I tell you when omo solve free one because so obobo na hwe ni dimi na kra otimu se o problem
3: ni e dey
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3: body ene body nya bi mo
0: ena body ni on body so hwe ni dimi na
3: yeah no na bench
0: on so ni
3: na nya kra
0: 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Enti emanfo so se bad na kompeso moton no en boy no so no so ko so ko en okwe na be affect Lamine dia na money stay
3: na on stay
0: because Lamine any je e wo ba setness wo bo na se bad ba bibia nzi o because Lamine dey on to bibia bi
3: ma me for example we say Chelsea bigi na Tosin en na make up am any je Tosin away.
0: That be what you do. Obi Oha.
3: Felicity.
0: Lamine then saw ne winner the free academy.
3: Agreed.
0: And she omun crab.
3: That's why we're on the Man City Academy.
4: obawe mu de so mum tete
3: me be se me che se
4: mum tete
3: fellas who ran out the energy say lami utiti na afa badi
4: david abi lami su de o so mum man anije
3: ma enti
4: hod lami de so mum man anije
3: so no no so born fellas he is playing
4: wa espa
3: yes
4: na espa no de kwen kwa na do be chen I badia
3: so enti
4: o be ma espa bo na lami na na lami
3: ntimi wa dwini mu no o dwini say de ntina coach no eso o ma badi
4: I think say coach ndo onyada no onyada no bet meme de ne say selamina ne beji no be bottom ni level na oboy a game against inter in the semi final of 2 years ago na ene ma badi mo na lami eni
3: but you see lamino I will not say say in world cup no kwa no it wasn't well, exceptional well,
4: yeah now, so what I'm no
3: for me be was yamfa
4: dabi what I'm no for
3: so you should understand say e be still
4: Sisi ene de enye born nko an you could see ni facial expression in a good game you put the boy na kasa onye happy
3: say, at the end of the day see e be ma bad be bo na Barcelona results na omo pe no bigi ti bad e bo mo nya results no
4: enti sala me ene je na so
3: mo nya results at the end of the
4: day oh masa to asaba okay
3: Barcelona supporters we
5: move on
3: message
5: ah per results
3: enti
4: results
3: no to na dem bad na
4: enti sisi
3: as a footballer Edu baby, because I'm sure before Baldi be born, one and able.
5: Not Jordi Alba.
3: Marco Alonso Mbaye.
4: Baye too.
3: So there was someone also playing.
4: Yes.
3: Before you came.
4: Minim. Barcelona team no. Baby Edu se siye no. Se Edu dia dia. Oye da obi hiya lami.
3: You see, obi hiya mai.
4: Lami.
3: No, I know dia minka.
4: Edu dia dia. Obi hiya nchi sa. Boy no. Eni nino ntimi mo.
3: Boy no.
4: Edu dia dia. One
3: bet you na bet you charge him. Baldi will be the season. Won't be guarantee be a 25 matches. Ebra umpla.
4: Ba mo mane mo.
3: Oye injury prone.
4: Mane mo bi.
3: Omo bo 2 games.
4: Omo bi.
3: O Felix.
4: Eno ya de Cancelo ba mo hwe ne mo timi se. 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
4: Amuzu have food e we dwaso. 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
3: enuzu free doctor amuzu wo
4: doctor amuzu wo ena de abade penis
3: doctor
4: emane de no doctor amuzu de obi anim no
3: okay
4: enti ma no muntie na monkofa bi obu ha
3: o baby team ya fo bia
4: masa
3: doctor amuzu
4: eno
3: okay
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4: Se weekend dru. 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
3: Yes.
4: Ni abuaw.
3: Yes. Fellas, mami na wasi.
4: Achi.
3: Na me ba na bawaran mami.
4: Mat.
3: Ni enye sej mami. Na min fast dani bisu bigi ba. na sports bigi by ne or the bibia to form at me at the amaye. I will show you so. Memphis then we zoom buffer next level launch. Buffer next level launch. Bushine Abraham Junction, opposite Summit Hotel. And what an abu buffer next level launch. Now, I said I wouldn't know who quad on a jubiano, and run a me tear wiser. Send Rich was it a man on me is a man as omi or mono. It would tear me. Na ebi a wun yoma wo ni swacha for wani chire mu I'm a friend of strippers. Aha. Mze meka strippers ha. Biggie strippers ye day.
5: Oh, me shedden ni man de cross ha de.
3: Unni ba wo shedden ni.
5: Ha? Wo di obe pa sama ma
3: me no. Debi o. Me a meka de ya tro ha. Ba man kan no na.
5: Oh, say stripper.
3: It's who they would tell me. That is supposed to be Yakan. You know, man, Omo, for your Omo, Omo, the strippers are Biggie Kamas and Okada and Jubiano. Omo Bao will be a while to say, on Namaz and Nija Fen and Nija, Winyabi, Udi Rabafa, Ubeho and Iswadi, and no, a Yukada and a Jubia, and I, you know, may Omo Ba. And I saw Buffer Nightclub. Nightclub, nothing as strippers in a band. Nah, baby, a boy, a live band. So every weekend, be a boy, live band. Oh, now, a boy, live band, near more, Diana Pa. A swam wedding, two TMA. Now, baby, pay the D, Etienium. Now, what's the one strippers, Ibia? Now, do we need a chim or buffer, next level lounge? Oh, and I will be a from a Jordan Copim Cosiada, and Opa Dubaco. Samuel Felix, we are, ye be into it, me abba. Now, yet, mean where did you afraid? 0536 930121. 0536 930121. Now, one year. Tropical Cable, just so I come for the amount. T Cable, a Tropical Cable, Power Panning in Adiaba, na Energy Commission, a Giatum, sir, and on a air papa, Ghana Standard Authority, so at me a Giatum to open a cable's papa, at me the CCO Estate, na would dine away and I fair. Now, Diana Bonnie be me and a Diana. Now, I'm one the tropical cables, maybe. Now, be at me a consul amount. Contractors, electricians, and more, I'm more baby. The Ajuma, oh, Mamma Fino, Mamma the Azamber tropical cable. A child quite chrome where you are, and the end, Bomadia so baby. Now, at me up one way you sue, maybe be at me a consul at the amount. Will you sue tropical cable? Be a city, wouldn't you know? And ya, dear Jeff, any jar, a bit me at all Fino. UTM maybe a person near children come on. Wait, we have what's up here. Our number is so 0268 769 840. 0268 769 840. As a tropical cable, as a topapa preco. I know a tropical cable near the one dance here at Timmy at the amount. J bought real estate. Uyo be a be a open dying. You bet me a mouth dying. I'm what me a high. Nabi be at me. Akoso. J bought your estate. No. It was serene environmental. Baby, I'll be packing okay any problem. Kra. It will pay estate as some real estate. And now the other so yano person will be able to car battery and now be able to taper AJ boat real estate. And I may come for at the amount. Your boom a boyfriend, your two bedroom apartment. I didn't I oh, in sure oh, fio, I'll be a boko. Oh, at me at the amount. A BMC your two bedroom apartment and a stores. Oh, boom main street and a wall. And so you will be off a bone station. And also, so you will a dining room and in Anno, you didn't have a 12 bedroom apartment. And so you didn't have a bone sasa. And so bet me, Abba, Nasa, Muya Jumacona, Mope, baby, I am a Majuma Fua, Mobet me, Abba, Nayet me, Mamma Dining, be a much me high. If you are the Maki, open to the Mudu Drona, I won't come on media fair and penny four, I was 0249 463185. Now, what mini J boat real estate? Yet me no atrinko. 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Oh, yeah, Chakwe Kumasi, your North interest, you behind Boogie's Building, you know, and off Sofola interchange in a war, and I've been your co-boss as well. 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
1: 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I said,
0: and the command for Thames, Obama, Meneti,
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1: no,
0: any more.
1: Winnipa crown, you see.
0: Nipaco,
1: eh? I rep, a buy a bushian, and so at, yes, oh, yeah, driver me. Maybe I went in a dream, 30+ out the quay. Every crowd will back.
0: And I will back when I saw about your wine.
1: Aye,
0: near the ocean, who will you are one?
1: Ah, okay.
0: Mm.
1: Okay. Ah. Debbie.
0: It would be hard. Will come as
1: a woman and I'll be well.
0: Debbie. San Jose. I was in the Kalayaka when I'll go for Quasaria.
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0: Yes, your kiosk room when you
1: are. And it is a Omukun, no one more one, so sorry to know. They don't want, get friend wanted.
0: When they wanted to work with your friend,
1: my mother will be
0: and come and put no more for no way.
1: Always said, almost be a cumin, and I ran a bohana, or Mother Sikana or war horse,
0: and then I come and I won.
1: Yes. I'm a soon tell me as your church, a horse kind. Etty, I quite one young aunt, young woman, Tamwa,
0: Nemo Bianti,
1: Amo Bianti.
0: Bravo, say, Quatuason. What the news for better?
1: Yes.
0: What?
1: Oh, ni nyanete.
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0: She said yes, sir.
1: Who raised the alarm?
0: Oh, eh. No, I can't go, sir. No, I don't want to know.
1: But to what you want? What about your window? Oh, sir, I'm going for now. I'm going
0: to be here. Cronfo, who raised the alarm?
1: Who raised the alarm? What do you want? So, what boys you have from? What got that boys?
0: A fast camera.
1: That's me, who am I fast? A day.
0: Tajin drover.
1: A dear uncle. What do you do now?
0: Make sure. But say that you be chatted. Eh. When you have you, when you have you, when you have you, when you have you, when you have you, when you have da dem twa dadie bi bo woni ya fi woni hai
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2: Hey, Etinye ni mi susu se di si e na betwa ye nu e bia. 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
1: There's more to it, and it's a send an American crown for baby, we are dear. And baby, we are most was for ya. And you don't know than an echo. It will be
0: what then a near walk and our cotata.
1: And yes, and yeah,
0: make us as we are now crying in the new Obeco, Nebia who read Trawobi. Now, once you are travel now, be a one to me overpower one or Jose can fuse them. It will be a word you born in on. To me, a wedding moon, a casafanimu. Casafanimu. Was a second and I watch him and one of the people. 2 minutes, a second musa, making sure some Ujana show for man, Sana, Ujana Wako. Bra, and found Yako could draw, Nipper Kum nothing. Well, when you see Kako top on Chikura, and I would dine, and none and cheer celebrate, a good Chanaman, Ediama, a laminate Shakran, I have a city city.
1: Obiabas.
0: Mebacha Mwakaba
2: Babali.
0: Salam alaikum.
2: Walaku salam, my name.
0: Pacho Wakiga. Anyway, yeah, like I said, bro, it's you.
2: I love Uncle Buddy.
0: Bro, now I think I'm with you.
2: Pacho, I had them suspects with Munkaka because again, or someone holding the song of power. Because now, me pan what the out me Pia Bontino.
0: Angel.
2: I'm waiting. According to the story, no. Foul play the room. Or someone told it again, by ye. To get any because Babbage don't be sure because I said, well, for 8 minutes, you could just go for a day. Or don't quarrel.
0: I ain't trap what you say, and go, well, I fish. I had a tear party and I drank your. Hey, now quarrel for the gentleman, Cavalry. Rabbit, that's why.
1: They are leading the umbe interrogating the cacra because.
0: Because they go far from Fro Bemmy, Bakin.
1: And your phone or crampa. Yes, one in the name and that day, and on in that one in that day.
0: Maybe I'll tell you my problem.
2: Alibaba.
0: Bemmy, I'd rather be my cover, you may be a cassette.
2: Major, you call you. I'm myself. I'm a cassette.
0: I'm a cassette. I'm a
2: cassette. I'm a cassette. I'm a cassette. I'm in trouble for what I'm saying. My type of professor, you say. Sir, cancer will be proud. Because I come for no faster cancer, we could show. No, what this kind of thing? I'm dead to be a sea. Why, I'm the same way, the more of them.
0: What you say? Dead to be a sea.
2: A move. Ah! You're the best man. I'm a dead bank one or no Timmy Jesse kind of thing. Dead to be a piamante or be a chamo. Oh, so it's almost checking or banning you now. A horn summer, Yamuko Vivia. Come here, Jay
0: Joseph. Well,
1: Eddie, I live in there. Umber friend at the Tuna Noka, and yes, be your more friend at Cheno. Umber friend at Tuna, and say, one in the Nevo, Anna, possibly, dear Siano, one or Anna in Nim, and I say, a chassis. Send an out in and comedy and or send one in the daho. I don't want to say, and crammy beep. Tin crammy poor apon. And a ma branty and a sort of fascica, maybe shed on the pier de coin. Tier they are, on better to Nano, a cacra, a woman, tin and the air they are, Babaso. Nanso, I send the anording. Anording, papa.
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0: 500 Ghana cedis. 1X games. 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
1: Gambling where you're true. Inti chano wa she yemu. 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Gaming Commission of Ghana. Ajin kratu yatu.
2: Masa, in this life, eh, we are papa, edu with you, and a juman so yeah, we are yen yeah. Oh, a trot for so sa. And nuntin I recommend the tropical cables, emo abribiano. Check me cost a message the omo party po. Inti abribia water tropical cables. Cables here, a bet lasting on lifetime. No fires, no shocks. Check so the tropical cables here, juma on. Masa, oh dada, eh, a juman be flow sa.
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4: Obuten tim no no. 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
5: and Yamia, as a damn comma, angel rock mixer, a bramipa. 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
6: Wait, dear Utica, was this Yaran idea? 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
4: Angel Rock Mixture. Beck Kasama. FDA. Adje Jedi and Krato Yasu.
7: Oh, oh, Ghana, this is my ma. Many a papa. And I'm some call bad guitar satellite. Namiko told me to call that. No, would you make see a cyber install a mammy? I'm a channel, son. Naminina, Minsaka. Now I can boldly say, bad guitar satellite. A bunny decoder. One way you happen, one way you need to me, one way you cook down, one way you so. 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Ah, yeah, a for decoder, what you may come for my sir and Yanumi say. And your bad guitar satellite pair and I'm for money and Koda recharges. Busumi biadie ya beto kitswe bi. Ye ye installation. Na ye ye door to door services. So wan konsorti ya na wagwa. Sa ye ka ye beka sa ye ba. Ye ye decoder mu aprukusu. Enu ti bomodi ya na digital satellite die. En fensa ye huwa baby bia. Ye chikwa wa report dan ship mu kumase. Ba si ni ye decoder ni ye. Enene mon komo 0556287757. Ba si yo. Bash, digital satellite, and I make him for a moment. Oh, oh no, mini
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0: 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Gambling where true. Inti twa no ahwe yie mu. Enye ma won a won di mfie dun wotwe. Gaming Commission of Ghana agin kratu yatu.
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2: 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Angel. Angel. Angel. Angel. Angel. Angel. 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Angel. Angel. Angel. Angel. Angel. Angel. Angel. Angel. Angel. Angel. Angel. Angel. Angel. Angel. Angel. Angel. Angel. Angel. Angel. Angel. Angel. Angel. Angel. Angel. Angel. Angel. Angel. Angel. Angel. Angel. Angel. Angel. Angel. Angel. Angel. Angel. Angel. Angel. Angel. Angel. Angel. Angel. Angel. Angel. Angel. Angel. Angel. Angel. Angel. Angel. Angel. Angel. Angel. Angel. Angel. Angel. Angel. Angel. Angel. Angel. Angel. Angel. Angel. Angel. Angel. Angel. Angel. Angel. Angel. Angel. Angel. Angel. Angel. Angel. Angel.

0: Angel. Angel.
1: Hey, hey, hey, hey, hey.